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I like kissing, I like flirty, I like getting really dirty.

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Now, the Rackline Gewitter, where did it? The Rackline Gewitter.

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All right. Party people. 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

Bush hier in Bonn. Sweat, baby, sex is a Texas drop me and you do the kind of stuff that only Prince would sing about. So put your hands down my pants and I'll bet you feel nuts. Yes, I'm Cisco, yes, I'm Ebert and you're getting two thumbs up. You've had enough of two and touch, you want it rough, you're out of bounds. I want you smothered, want you covered like my Waffle House hash browns. Going with it if an X, never reaching apex, just like

negotiating. Sweat, baby, sex is a Texas drop. Me and you do the kind of stuff that only Prince would sing about. So put your hands down my pants and I'll bet you feel nuts. Yes, I'm Cisco, yes, I'm Ebert, and you're getting two thumbs up. You've had enough of two and touch, you want it rough, you're out of bounds. I want you smothered, want you covered like my Waffle House hash browns. Going with it if an X never reaching apex, just like Coca-Cola's up. You are inclined to make me rise an hour early, just like daylight savings time.

fills with silence in an endless void. I was torn from life and thrown in a grave. I've traded blood for mana, drained souls, spread corruption, and laid a curse.

I've traded blood for mana, drained souls, spread corruption, and laid a curse on all.